Yeah. Don't talk down to me, that's not gonna work now. Packed all my clothes and I moved out. I don't even wanna go to your house. Every time I sit on that couch, I feel like you lecture me. Eventually, I bet that we could've made this work and probably would've figured things out. But I guess I'm a letdown, but it's cool, I checked out. Oh, you wanna be friends now? Okay, let's put my fake face on and pretend now. Sit around and talk about the good times. That didn't even happen. I mean, why are you laughing? Must've missed that joke, let me see if I can find a reaction. No, but at least you're happy.

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But for the first time in a long time, she believed that one day she would again feel the sun. 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She must have faith in the seeds that are planted beneath the snow. She must hold on, and she must let go.

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That was Alex Warren, Fever Dream, kicking off this Monday morning show here at City Sound. This is the early morning breakfast show, you know by now. My name is Stuart Calvey. It is just gone 6:03, it's the 24th of August, which means this is leading up to bank holiday weekend, isn't it? So yes, we've got 5 working days, but at the end of it, you're going to get an extra day off. How are you doing? Hopefully you had a good weekend. Well, I'm taking us up to 8 a.m. this morning, taking us up to Matthew Sterry. Up next, we've got Weekend, I Can't Feel My Face. I can see we've got some, what have we got coming up? Some Beyonce, indeed, with some 80s stuff. Faith Hill in the next half an hour for sure. I'm going to have to do a little bit of work and find out some news trivia when we want to go back in our time machine and find a bit of this day in music history and find out what celeb has a birthday today. Right, I'm going to shut up after the next song, which I said is Weekend and I Can't Feel My Face. I'll remind you how you can contact the station here at City Sound to send in a request or dedication or a little cheeky shout out.

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We've made it absolutely foolproof. Even I can do it. So you can listen to us on the move wherever you are, whatever time of day it is.

What's going out to my mate Lenny in Cyprus? He asked it for a couple of weeks ago. His wife got him visit him, and he said Justin Timberlake and Sexy Back is the one to play.

That was for Louise in Chatham, Faith Hill, and There You'll Be. Now, 80s corner here, and I've got to say, one of the songs I, for years and years, many, many years, possibly decades, got the words wrong. And how could I get the words wrong when it says in the title the words that I were getting wrong? It's nuts. We've got Bad Boy and Wham. That is not the song that I got was getting wrong, but it's Johnny Hates Jazz. Whatever happened to Johnny Hates Jazz? And the song is Shattered Dreams. I always thought for years, many decades, it was Shadow Dreams. There you go, eh? What song did you get wrong?

0: 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The voice of the city.
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was for Laura in Colchester, and this Foxes, Let's Go For Tonight. And I've got to say, I didn't know that song before I previewed it. Yes, there's much that gets requested and played on this station that I don't know. Well, half of it, clearly. Up next, Alicia Keys and Fallin'.

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Quickly, I have found something to celebrate today on this day in music history. Now, I definitely don't normally try and play music from the same band in this same show if I can help it. Sometimes it happens. Now, this man's voice you've already heard in the last 20-25 minutes, but he did have a solo career as well as being in a band. So 25 minutes ago, we played Bad Boys, didn't we, by Wham. Now, on this day in music history, George Michael released a solo single, and it was Careless Whispers. So we've heard George's voice already this morning, but it was in the guise of Wham. But this one is for his, to celebrate his solo career on the 24th of August 1984, Careless Whisper.

0: Yesterday, today, and the home of local unsigned acts. 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
1: We are indeed, and this is the Early Morning Breakfast Show. I am Stuart Calvey, 6am till 8am, Mondays till Fridays, here doing the Early Morning Breakfast Show. Don't forget, we are DAB Plus in the Chelmsford area. If you're about to get in the car, please do tune in to us. You're still on your school holiday, so maybe a lot of you parents out there can sit back and relax still. Ray, big fan of hers, Where Is My Husband, is the final song of this first 1 hour of my show this morning. I'm taking us up to 8am and taking us up to Matt Sterry this morning. Right, crank it up. We will have a bit of Ray, don't we?

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1: Fundraisers for two police officers killed in a runway crash on the A66 have reached £250,000. PC Matthew Blades and Tom Clough were killed when a car being pursued by police hit the Martin response vehicle seconds after the chase was terminated. The five teenagers in the other car were also pronounced dead. Andy Burnham's agreed to provide Ukraine with blueprints to produce long-range missiles. The Prime Minister is currently visiting Kyiv for Independence Day. Cross Country says it'll run a full service today after a power cut resulted in major cancellations across its network. And Liverpool were able to rescue a late 2-2 draw from their trip to St James's Park. Liverpool head coach Andoni Iraola explained why Dominic Szoboszlai took the stoppage time penalty.
2: Alexis also was on the pitch and he's a very good penalty taker. Cody, we have a lot, but I think Dom showed the level.
1: From Radio News Hub, I'm Lucy Gorman-Lee.
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Happy Monday to you, folks. It is the 24th of August. If you're just tuning in, this is the Early Morning Breakfast Show here at City Sound. It's Monday morning. It is 7.05. Teddy Swims, the door kicked off the second hour of my Early Morning Breakfast Show. My name is Stuart Calvey. So I'm taking us up till 8am when Matt Sterry is in the house, takes over from me, and he does the breakfast show 8am till 10am on this fine Monday morning. Now, if you're a regular to the show, and I know a lot of you are, this is where I play some music from a musician that has a birthday today. It's Jay Lowe's birthday. Jennifer Lopez is celebrating her birthday, and I found out she is seven months older than me, and looks a lot better than me for our ages, doesn't she? Okay, I can see in the next half an hour we've got George Ezra lined up, Paloma Faith, big fan of hers, some Chappelle Roan. But before, I know, actually, after the J-Lo song, of course, I will remind you how you can contact the station here at City Sound.

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We've made it absolutely foolproof. Even I can do it. So you can listen to us on the move wherever you are, whatever time of day it is.

That's for Gary Norden, Gary N, all the way over in Perth, Western Australia, and begging Madcon. Absolutely no idea if Madcon did any other songs other than that one. I should look it up. And where were they from? Probably American, but I don't know. Okay, let's go a bit closer to home with this request. It's for Simon in Latchington, and it is One Direction, One Way or Another.

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1: So you know Matt Sterry's going to be in the house fairly shortly at 8 a.m. But straight after him, Workplace Anthems, 10 a.m. this morning till midday. Workplace Anthems is the one and only Tony Knight on a Monday morning. Okay, we're going to have Beauty Pageant in Holly Humberstone.

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Sweet Female Attitude and Flowers. That was a request sent in from Grix in Croydon. He knows Matt Sterry's going to be in the house next. And quite often on Monday, Tuesday, Grix sends in a bit of a dance one to get Matt in the mood. Thank you very much, Grix. Good morning to you. Have a good day at work. Coming up next, the Saturday.

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That is a wrap from me, folks. The Early Morning Breakfast Show is about to come to an end, but don't worry, Matt's in the house with the other breakfast show, 8 a.m. till 10 a.m. Alex Warren and Passengers, we've just heard, and we're going to play out with Jay Vegas and Phil the Beat. Thank you very much for joining me on the Early Morning Breakfast Show, live listeners and mixed clouders alike. Always a pleasure and privilege. And as I say, same place, same time tomorrow morning at 6 a.m. Whatever you're doing on this Monday morning, have fun, stay safe, big smiles on your face. Then you're going to crank this one up, Jay Vegas, Phil the Beat. It's going to get Matt in the mood. From me, Stuart Calvey, as always, it is love, peace and hair grease.

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1: More than £250,000 has been raised for the families of two police officers who died in a crash on the A66. PC Matthew Blades and Tom Clough were killed when a car driving the wrong way on a dual carriageway crashed into their vehicle. The five teenagers in the other car were also pronounced dead at the scene in the early hours on Saturday. Andy Burnham's agreed to provide Ukraine with blueprints to produce long-range missiles. The Prime Minister's currently visiting Kyiv for Independence Day celebrations. Drivers are being told to expect a frantic Friday. The summer bank holiday getaway is expected to be the busiest on the roads in more than a decade. And Manchester City came through a tough test at home to Bournemouth yesterday, claiming a 2-1 comeback win.
2: Yeah, the impact was unbelievable. But it's that kind of player. I like Ryan. I told him also after the game.
1: Enzo Maresca says Ryan Shirky had not been happy on the bench. From Radio News Hub, I'm Lucy Gorman-May.
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The Stereophonics here on City Sound. What a nice tune to welcome the City Sound breakfast and the handbags and Gladraz. Good morning, Chelmsford. And I can't forget all the surrounding areas. Good morning. Thanks for tuning in. Thanks for spending some of your Monday with us. I hope you got a cup of coffee, cup of tea, maybe a bacon sandwich, maybe a full English, or just maybe a slice of toast or some cereal. But whatever it is Monday. Let's not have the Monday blues. I'm going to give you all the contact details you need to get in touch. And basically, let's spread some good Monday vibes to kickstart the week. I'm taking you up until 10 a.m. It is the 24th of August. And August is nearly over. Let's hope the weather's not nearly over. I know we need the wet stuff, but hopefully the weather is still with us. Now, it is Monday. You can always whistle to this. This is I Ain't Worried, One Republic.

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1: Chilly across the north, but another fine and dry day for many. Feeling warm, but with gusty winds across the south and west, with a high of 25 degrees Celsius.

has levitated into Dua Lipa. Now, this is an absolute awesome message. I love it. I've queued up the song, and I will give you the contact details in a moment, but I've got to play this. It is quite a long message, and for all those people that have stored their number in and are sending me requests, well done. But this one, morning Matt, this one's for my husband Mark, who is listening right now. We've been together 22 years, married for 18, and honestly, he's my absolute rock. Even through the highs and every low, he's been there for me and the kids. He never asked for anything, never complains, just keeps us all going. This is our song, and I just wanted him to know how much we love him. Words cannot say. This is for you, Mark, from your lovely family, and what a tune it is. And it's Dulally, straight from the heart. Enjoy.

0: In the Premier League, Brighton and Hove Albion thrashed Aston Villa 4-0, while Newcastle United drew 2-2 with Liverpool. And Man City boss Enzo Maresca revealed that Ryan Shirky had not been happy on the bench before coming on to inspire Manchester City's 2-1 comeback win over Bournemouth.
1: Sometimes also you plan for the last half an hour, second half. So I think what they have to do when they don't play from the start is what Ryan has done today. Just be ready, go inside and try to do the best.
0: World champion Lando Norris has won the final Dutch Grand Prix at Zandvoort. Championship leader Kimi Antonelli finished second, with George Russell taking third. Lewis Hamilton was fourth for Ferrari, ahead of teammate Charles Leclerc, while Fernando Alonso picked up points for Aston Martin in ninth. And Great Britain's men have successfully defended their team title at the European Gymnastics Championships. Courtney Tullock, Joe Fraser, Harry Hepworth, Jonas Rushworth and Sol Scott claimed gold.
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The Vamps last night. Now, let's give you those details. You all want them. So store them in your head, store them in your phone. Don't forget that people have already done it, so they're going to get in much, much quicker than you guys. So the WhatsApp number is 07568 771 825, or you can email me. I'm sitting right next to the computer. It's studio@citysound.radio. Now, we've got another request come in. Morning, Matt. This one's for my crew. I've been counting down the days for our little weekend away, and this track has been our absolute anthem all this summer. That goes out to Samantha in Downham, and this is Eliza Rose, Interplanetary. Enjoy, and enjoy your weekend. And it is a long way away. It's a whole

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3: 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I've got some great songs for, let's face it, the best decade for music. They're just making everyone in such a better mood, aren't they? Or is that just me? I do like to mix it up a little bit. Maybe you have a request. 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Why not? 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I'll be here to keep you company every weekday afternoon with Jenna, 4 till 5, on the Naughty's Hour on City Sound. I'm still a bit sad that I haven't met Michael Bublé yet, given the fact that I've pretty much been in love with him since the 90s.

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1: 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By royal appointment, starring the lovely Jane Asher as the Queen comes to the theatre between the 20th and the 24th of October. 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Do go and have a look. Cinderella, the pantomime, 27th of November, all the way through to the 3rd of Jan. Everyone likes a panto. Make sure you book your tickets for that. The Owl Who Came for Christmas is a heartwarming festive family show inspired by a true story of Rosie the Owl, who is discovered hiding in the family's Christmas tree, with songs, puppetry, audience participation and a charming stage adaptation. All available at chelmsfordtheatres.co.uk for the show between the 12th of December and the 2nd of January.
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0: 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Weather.
1: Chilly across the north, but another fine and dry day for many. Feeling warm, but with gusty winds across the south and west, with a high of 25 degrees Celsius.
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That's Doncha and a Pussycat Dolls. What an absolute tune for this Monday. Now, I've got another request there coming in thick and fast. You are doing A-OK in my eyes. I feel better. I hope you do too on this Monday morning. Now, I'm stuck in a bit of traffic heading into the town centre parkway. A typical Monday morning. But I've got this tune stuck in my head. It makes me feel absolutely A-OK. There's something about Damien Rice's voice that just cuts through the noise. Proper goosebump. And I absolutely love this tune. Can you please play it for me? Of course I can, Mike. This is, of course, Damien Rice and Cannonball.

That's Flyby and Blue. Now, I just thought I'd take this opportunity because I am generally here. Well, I am here. This is my slot, Monday and a Tuesday. But tomorrow, we're having a little mix-up. So if you do tune in and you hear a different voice, you are not going nuts. It is Gary T in the house. We're swapping over shifts for this week and one week only. He is doing my Tuesday and I am taking over his Thursday. So if you do tune in and hear a different voice, it's, of course, it's Gary T in the house. So welcome him for this Tuesday and give him all those requests and love and support that you give me. That's all I can say. Charlotte, also say, good Charlotte, I just want

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1: Fundraisers for the two police officers killed in a wrong-way crash on the A66 have reached £250,000. PC Matthew Blades and Tom Clough were killed when a car being pursued by police hit the Mart Arm response vehicle seconds after the chase was terminated. The five teenagers in the other car were also pronounced dead at the scene. Andy Burnham's agreed to provide Ukraine with blueprints to produce long-range missiles. The Prime Minister's currently visiting Kyiv. Liverpool were able to rescue a late 2-2 draw from their trip to St James's Park. Liverpool head coach Andoni Iraola explained why Dominic Szoboszlai took the stoppage time penalty.
2: Alexis also was on the pitch and he's a very good penalty taker. Cody, we have a lot. But I think Dom showed the level.
1: Dame Judi Dench says people should be able to live authentically as themselves. From Radio News Hub, I'm Lucy Gorman-May.
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Love on Top. Beyonce, an hour has disappeared already, and it has been awesome. It's been fun. It is Monday, and you have, as always, sent in your requests and your shout outs. And so far, I'm having a great time, and I hope that Monday is a little bit more special for you guys. If you've just tuned in, where you been? Come on. It started at City Sound Breakfast, started at 8 o'clock. Tomorrow, make sure you tune in because Gary T is in the house. So don't forget, all those numbers will work for him. All those shout-outs, the email is the same, and I'm going to give it to you one more time. So store it in your head, in your phone, write it down. The WhatsApp number is 07568 771 825, and the email is studio@citysound.radio. 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Can you please play this for my fiancée Jess in Methodism? Of course I can. This is

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1: Chilly across the north, but another fine and dry day for many. Feeling warm, but with gusty winds across the south and west, with a high of 25 degrees Celsius.

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1: In the Premier League, Brighton and Hove Albion thrashed Aston Villa 4-0, while Newcastle United drew 2-2 with Liverpool. And Man City boss Enzo Maresca revealed that Ryan Shirky had not been happy on the bench before coming on to inspire Manchester City's 2-1 comeback win over Bournemouth.
2: Sometimes also you plan for the last half an hour, second half. So I think what they have to do when they don't play from the start is what Ryan has done today. Just be ready, go inside and try to do the best.
1: World champion Lando Norris has won the final Dutch Grand Prix at Zandvoort. Championship leader Kimi Antonelli finished second, with George Russell taking third. Lewis Hamilton was fourth for Ferrari, ahead of teammate Charles Leclerc, while Fernando Alonso picked up points for Aston Martin in ninth. And Great Britain's men have successfully defended their team title at the European Gymnastics Championships. Courtney Tullock, Joe Fraser, Harry Hempworth, Jonas Rushworth and Sol Scott claimed gold.
0: The latest hits and all-time favourites. This is City Sound. Ooh.

Bomb Diggy, Another Level. That is one of the 90s bangers. I've got another one, which is C.C. Penison. We've got a love thing coming up. This is basically to let you know that we've got a 90s hour every day, Monday to Friday, with, of course, Alan Chambers, 3 to 4. Now, if you haven't tuned in, tune in to Alan, because he has some absolute classics. I love the 90s. Before that, we've got the 80s, and after that, we've got the noughties. But 3 to 4 is, of course, Alan Chambers. Here is C.C. Penison. You've got the love thing. This is for you, Alan. Good luck today. I'll be listening.

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1: Chelmsford Theatre's latest brochure will be hitting the doormats this week with another fabulous selection of entertainment hurtling right onto their stage. 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By royal appointment, starring the lovely Jane Asher as the Queen, comes to the theatre between the 20th and the 24th of October. Tickets, again, are available at the website. Do go and have a look. Cinderella, the pantomime, 27th of November, all the way through to the 3rd of Jan. Everyone likes a panto. Make sure you book your tickets for that. The Owl Who Came for Christmas is a heartwarming festive family show inspired by a true story of Rosie the Owl, who is discovered hiding in the family's Christmas tree, with songs, puppetry, audience participation and a charming stage adaptation. All available at chelmsfordtheatres.co.uk for the show between the 12th of December and the 2nd of January.
0: For more information and details of future events, visit chelmsfordtheatre.co.uk. The soundtrack of the city. This is City Sound. Of

0: Teddy Swims here on City Sound. Good morning, and that was Guilty. It is that time. It's a Monday morning, and I am very proud to announce the record of the week. It is 9:36, and it's the first time on a brand new week that I get to announce the record of the week. So, like always, if you think you've got what it takes, you've got something that we've never heard of, and you think the rest of Chelmsford and the surrounding areas want to hear, then get in touch with this email, and it is submissions@citysound.radio. Our main man who looks into this, Mr. Paul Dupree, may get in touch, and who knows, you could be here next to me introducing your record of the week.
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3: Hi, this is Paul Dupree, and here's our local artist record of the week for this week. Lydia Cass is one of those indie pop singer-songwriters who you feel is just on the edge of something big. Her new single showcases the atmospheric sound she and her producer Arthur Black have managed to achieve over the last couple of years. With a BBC introducing and Latitude appearance under Lydia's belt already, this is Be All Mine.

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3: Chilly across the north, but another fine and dry day for many. Feeling warm, but with gusty winds across the south and west, with a high of 25 degrees Celsius.

Katy Perry last Friday night. That doesn't go down too well, does it, when it's Monday? You'd wish it was last Friday again. But we've got your backs. We're here to introduce you to a new week and hopefully put a smile on your face. We are here all day, every day here at City Sound, and the schedule is absolutely mahoosive. So after me is Tony Knight. We all know Tony Knight and Workplace Anthems, 10 to midday. Midday to 2 p.m. is the City Sound Lunch. 2 to 3 is 80s Hour with Roy Thomas. He plays his famous game, Is It a Hit or Is It a Miss? Alan Chambers, who I mentioned earlier, the 90s Hour is 3 to 4. 4 to 5, the lovely, gorgeous Jenna Beckett and the Noughties. And 5 to 7, Andy Holmes will be taking you and making sure you drive home safely with the City Sound Drive. He's got a few games, he's got some cracking music, and of course he has got the traffic and a travel. So there is lots going on, and after that there is a huge amount more going all through the night, all day, every day. Don't forget the numbers, the WhatsApp, the emails work for every presenter here. We are here for you guys in Chelmsford and of course the surrounding areas. So stay tuned, tell your family, tell your friends, tell everybody, City Sound are here for you guys.

That's Dido. It is time for me to hand over to the main man and the Workplace Anthems, Tony Knight. He's pacing up and down. He is ready to jump in this chair and take control. Good luck, Tone. Have a lovely Monday, everybody. Don't forget, Gary T's in the house. We're having a little swapsy tomorrow. So if you hear his voice, you haven't got the wrong station. It's just a different presenter. And I'll be taking over his Thursday show for 1 week only. So give him a big warm welcome as you do with me. Stay merry. It's your mate Matt Sturry. Have a great Monday. I will see you or speak to you Thursday. Bye.

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1: Losers for the two police officers killed in a runway crash on the A66 have reached £250,000. Holly Hughes reports.
2: PC Matthew Blades and Tom Clough were killed when a car being pursued by police hit the marked armed response vehicle seconds after the chase was terminated. The five teenagers in the other car were also pronounced dead at the scene in the early hours on Saturday. Organisers say funds raised would be split equally between the two officers' families, and the Federation would continue to provide support.
1: Andy Burnham's arrived in Ukraine in his first foreign trip as Prime Minister. His visit coincides with Ukraine's Independence Day as he aims to underline the UK's support for the country. Drivers are being told to expect a frantic Friday. The summer bank holiday getaway is expected to be the busiest on the roads in more than a decade. And Take That star Gary Barlow's teamed up with comedian Jason Manford for a TV show across New Zealand. From Radio News Hub, I'm Lucy Gorman-Lee.
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Good morning from City Sound. Thanks, Matt Sterry. He's back tomorrow morning with the City Sound breakfast at 8 o'clock. Hope you've had a fantastic weekend. I'm Tony Knight. This is Workplace Anthems.

big 80s tune from Soul to Soul, Back to Life on City Sound. Lots of ways to get in contact with us here in the studio. 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We'd love to hear from you. It's the KLF.

0: 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Just search for City Sound Chelmsford. So I've got to say good morning to the team at Allied. So we've got the usual suspects. So we've got Paul, Shell, Joe, Jess, Ella, Andy and Kirsty in the house today. So good morning, guys. Hope you're recovering from a very busy weekend. And looking forward to another week at the Allied premises in Chelmsford.
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3: 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I've enjoyed playing all sorts of music. 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I have a lot of admiration for Stevie Wonder. 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And I still enjoy it and I still go

0: the base.
1: Dame Judi Dench is championing the idea of living authentically as she reunites with Sir Ian McKellen for a new installment of Tea with Judi Dench. The 91-year-old says their chat, touching on Ian's coming out story, his battle against Section 28, and the freedoms younger generations now enjoy, flowed without a pause. With a friendship spanning half a century, Judi says the episode captures the honesty, history and humour that's defined their lives on and off stage. Taskmaster's Alex Horn says the show has become a beacon of silliness for families, and now it's putting that energy to good use. The Channel 4 show is teaming up with Great Ormond Street Hospital for a live charity special to help fund a new children's cancer centre. And staying with telly, Gary Barlow is heading to New Zealand with Jason Manford for a new food and wine travel series. The pair will explore the country's stunning landscapes, meet local producers, and dive into Maori traditions.
0: The voice of the city. City Sound.

bringing sexy back on a Monday morning with Workplace Anthems. I'm Tony Knight. Thanks for your company. Just coming up to 20 to 11. Lots of great stuff on the station for the rest of today. More about that a little bit later. Good morning to the Waterboy and Alison. They're tuned in Farringdon. Good morning, guys. They're tuned in on the website, citysound.radio.

Such a big club banger, that one. Freemasons with Amanda Wilson, Love on My Mind. It's another workplace anthem. I'm Tony Knight, live from our studio in the heart of Chelmsford, the birthplace of radio. Back to 1989 for this one. Betty Boo. Hey DJ.

The brilliant Bassomatic Fascinating Rhythm. The first hour of Workplace Anthems heading into the news at 11 o'clock. Another big banger from the 80s. We are City Sound Radio for Chelmsford. Good morning.

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1: £250,000 has been raised for the families of two police officers who died in a crash on the A66. Holly Hughes has more.
2: PC Matthew Blades and Tom Clough were killed when a car driving the wrong way on a dual carriageway crashed into their vehicle. The five teenagers in the other car were also pronounced dead at the scene in the early hours of Saturday. Organisers said funds raised would be split equally between the two officers' families. A second crowdfunder for the families had raised more than £27,600.
1: The Prime Minister's arrived in Ukraine to underline his support for the country. It's his first foreign visit since taking over from Sir Keir Starmer. Drivers are being told to expect a frantic Friday. The summer bank holiday getaway is expected to be the busiest on the roads in more than a decade. And Take That star Gary Barlow's teamed up with Jason Manford for a new TV show in New Zealand. That's the latest from Radio News Hub. I'm Lucy Gorman-Lee.
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Another brilliant club classic on the workplace anthems. Good morning, wherever you tuned in from. As I mentioned earlier, lots of great stuff on the station throughout the day. After me, it's the City Sound Lunch at midday. We've got the Decade Hours covered as well. We've got the 80s at 2 o'clock with Roy Thomas, 90s with Alan Chambers at 3, and Jenna Beckett, she's in the studio at 4 o'clock with the Noughties Hour.

17 minutes past 11, Monday morning on City Sound. Welcome along. It's great to have your company this morning. Back to a big 80s banger. That's actually a 70s banger, isn't it? Hot Stuff, Donna Summer. Good morning, wherever you're tuned in from. Thanks for choosing City Sound. 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
4: Clocking off for the day. Maybe you're just starting your shift, doing the school run, whatever you're doing every weekday. It's Naughty's Hour, 4 till 5, with Jenna, here on City Sound, the voice of Chelmsford. I've got some great songs for, let's face it, the best decade for music. They're just making everyone in such a better mood, aren't they? Or is that just me? I do like to mix it up a little bit. Maybe you have a request, maybe you just like to have a little chat, why not get in touch? I'll be here to keep you company every weekday afternoon with Jenna, 4 till 5, on the Naughties Hour on City Sound. I'm still a bit sad that I haven't met Michael Bublé yet, given the fact that I've pretty much been in love with him since the 90s.

huge summer tune from the DJ Pied Piper. Do you really like it? This City Sound, good morning. I'm Tony Knight. This is Workplace Anthems. This is what we do every weekday from 10 o'clock, picking the best tunes from all the decades and all the genres, warming up your workday. Including this from the early 90s from CC Peniston. We've got a love thing. Hope you're having a great day so far.

Absolutely love that version of Raindrops on Caught on 4 mixed in with there as well. Thanks for choosing City Sound for your Monday morning. Don't forget the City Sound lunch crew are going to be with us at midday today. We've got Andy Holmes as well this evening at 5 o'clock for the City Sound Drive. Lots of great features in that show.

10 to midday. There we go. Monday morning's nearly finished, people. Looking forward to the rest of the day. Thanks for choosing City Sound. I'm Tony Knight. I'm back Thursday morning with Workplace Anthems. Tuesday morning, we got Ben Parks tomorrow and Rebecca on Wednesday. So enjoy the rest of your day. I'll see you soon. Handing over to the lunch crew.

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1: Andy Burnham has arrived in Ukraine in his first foreign trip as Prime Minister. His visit coincides with Ukraine's Independence Day as he aims to underline the UK's support for the country. Next, fundraisers for the two police officers killed in a wrong-way crash on the A66 have reached £250,000. Holly Hughes reports.
2: PC Matthew Blades and Tom Clough were killed when a car being pursued by police hit the marked armed response vehicle seconds after the chase was terminated. The five teenagers in the other car were also pronounced dead at the scene. Organisers say funds raised would be split equally between the two officers' families.
1: Race across the world star Joe Gardner has died at age 61. Joe died following a long and courageous battle with cancer. And Take That star Gary Barlow has teamed up with comedian Jason Manford for a new venture across New Zealand. The new food programme sees them sample local food and wine. That's the latest from Radio News Hub. I'm Tanita Sims.
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0: Good afternoon, welcome along. It's City Sound and it's City Lunchtime. How are you today? My name's Roy, I'm with you for the next couple of hours. That was Sonny Federa, DOD and Poppy Boskins. And think about us, how are you? What you been up to at the weekend? Let me know, studio at citysound.radio or 07568 771 825.
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and Don't Funk With My Heart. Yes, well, what was you up to at the weekend? Sunday afternoon, I got ripped to bits. We have got a wild blackberry bush in our front garden, and she decided indoors that we ought to harvest a few of them. We got about 10 pounds worth of blackberries now frozen in the freezer.

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1: Hi, this is Paul Dupree, and here's our local artist record of the week for this week. Lydia Cass is one of those indie pop singer-songwriters who you feel is just on the edge of something big. Her new single showcases the atmospheric sound she and her producer Arthur Black have managed to achieve over the last couple of years. With a BBC introducing and Latitude appearance under Lydia's belt already, this is Be All Mine.

Martika and Love, Thy Will Be Done. Right, I've got some events coming up at the weekend. You know, it's a bank holiday weekend. There's bound to be lots on around that this week. We're going to start on Wednesday night. Wednesday night, live at the Hotbox, which is live music at the Hotbox and broadcast live on City Sound from 8 o'clock. Doors open at 7. It's going to cost you £8 to get in for a ticket, and you can get them from Dice, and they've got three original live acts there: Vincent Vermillion, I thought that had finished, Vincent Vermillion, Dear Boy and the News and the Noise, and Kerosene. So like I say, doors open at 7. Great night. It's going out live on City Sound from 8 o'clock. Our Rebecca will be along hosting it all. So get yourself down to the Hotbox on Wednesday the 26th. If you want something to do later on in the week, Friday, Central Park. Central Park's got a really busy weekend this weekend. Friday from 3 o'clock in the afternoon till 10 at night, you got the Sugar Babes and Annie Mac. Saturday, doors open at 1, McFly on Central Park. And then on Sunday from 1 o'clock, it's the New World 26 featuring Craig David. Now, tickets for that are all available on the website for the Central Park events. So you could get yourselves to one of them. I won't be going to any of them. I'm off to Colchester Castle Park to see Fatboy Slim. Should we carry on with some music?

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4: 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Yeah.

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1: 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By royal appointment, starring the lovely Jane Asher as the Queen comes to the theatre between the 20th and the 24th of October. 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Do go and have a look. Cinderella, the pantomime, 27th of November, all the way through to the 3rd of Jan. Everyone likes a panto. Make sure you book your tickets for that. The Owl Who Came for Christmas is a heartwarming festive family show inspired by a true story of Rosie the Owl, who is discovered hiding in the family's Christmas tree, with songs, puppetry, audience participation and a charming stage adaptation. All available at chelmsfordtheatres.co.uk for the show between the 12th of December and the 2nd of January.
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0: Ed Sheeran and Bad Habits. Do you realise 5 years ago today that was it on its 8th week at number one? Yeah, it was there for about 11 weeks in total. Not bad going, is it? You don't have that nowadays. No one stays at the top for 11 weeks now.
1: The soundtrack of the city. 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

0: Whistle, Jack Jones and Callum Scott. 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
2: Andy Burnham has pledged to continue Britain's support for Ukraine as he told the country it was keeping the flame of European freedom alive in the 21st century. The Prime Minister made his address during celebrations to mark the 35th anniversary of Ukraine's independence. Next, more than £250,000 has been raised for the families of two police officers who died in a crash on the A66. Holly Hughes has more.
3: PC Matthew Blades and Tom Clough were killed when a car driving the wrong way on a dual carriageway crashed into their vehicle. The five teenagers in the other car were also pronounced dead at the scene. Organisers said funds raised would be split equally between the two officers' families. A second crowdfunder for the families had raised more than £27,600.
2: And rail passengers in Essex and London may face longer journeys over the coming week because of track issues caused by droughts and hot weather. It comes after two trains derailed during the heatwave earlier this month. That's the latest from Radio News Hub. I'm Tanita Sims.
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0: for today. Traffic at the moment is very slow in whichever way you approach the Army and Navy. Yep, there's traffic building up everywhere at the moment. So if you're going out, give yourselves an extra 5 minutes.
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SOS from Rihanna. What's on tonight in Chelmsford? Right, free pool at the Bootmaker. Yeah, it's already started, but you can get down there later on. Have a game of pool, take one of your mates along. Or even just turn up and see if there's someone else that you can play down there. Or there's Jenna's Zumba at the Broomfield Village Hall. That kicks off at about 7 till 8 tonight. There's two things for tonight. Tomorrow, if you don't fancy those tonight, how about tomorrow? Fancy doing a quiz? Well, there's two on tomorrow night. One at the Bootmaker from 7 o'clock and one at the Black Horse. Yep, two quiz nights. So grab a team of about, I don't know, half a dozen and get down there and see if you can be crowned champion of the week.

0: and dance with me tonight. Right. What's coming up later on today? That's the question. Right, straight after this, we're going to go into the decades, and we start off with the 80s. Yes, I carry on doing the 80s hour, and then I'm followed at 3 o'clock by Alan with the 90s, and then Jenna with the noughties at 4. 5 till 7, Andy Holmes will be here with you to help you get home safely and keeping you informed on City Drive. Yeah. Then at 7, it's the 70s sensation. And then what's on at 8? I don't know. No, at 9, not sure. That's this evening for you. Tomorrow morning, bright and early, we'll start nice and early at 6 o'clock with Stuart Calvary. Yeah, Stuart's always about early. Stuart's followed by Matt at 8 till 10. And then from 10 till 12, it's Workplace Anthems. And this week, on Tuesday's Workplace Anthems, you've got Paul Dupree sitting in. Lunchtime, we go with the City Lunch. And Rick Wasker is in for the City Lunch tomorrow. And then we go all the way through the decades again. And that's what's coming up over the next 24 hours, really.
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0: I love this track. Kaiser Chiefs and I Predict a Riot. Go on, get your air guitars out, jump up and down wherever you are. It's lunchtime.

0: Jess Glynn, hold my hand. Right, what I was trying to say is I made a mistake about tomorrow morning. Between 8 and 10, I said it was Matt Sterry. Matt normally does a Tuesday, which is why I said that. But tomorrow, it's Gary T. Now, if you've not heard Gary T, he's normally on Thursdays and Saturday morning breakfast. Have a listen tomorrow. You're in for something special.
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12: New research from Rightmove shows cheaper commuter towns are outpacing big cities on house price growth. Areas around Glasgow and Manchester are leading the charge, with Falkirk jumping more than 13%. By contrast, London and Bristol have seen annual falls. Property experts say hybrid working and rising costs are pushing buyers towards towns that offer good transport links, green space and more affordable homes. Lloyds says victims of impersonation scams are losing more money, with the average loss rising 10% to more than £3,500. One case saw an elderly woman tricked into buying gold worth £188,000 for criminals posing as police. And Domino's is gearing up for a busy winter, announcing plans to hire 5,000 new staff across Ireland and the UK. The pizza chain says roles for drivers and in-store teams often become long-term careers. Domino's says the recruitment push reflects growing demand and the value of flexible jobs that can lead to management opportunities.
1: 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All the hits. Yesterday, today, and the home of local unsigned acts.
13: If you can't love yourself, how in the hell you gonna love somebody else? Can I get an amen in here?
14: You gotta ask me. Yeah, I'm going to the party. But I'm not going to make friends. I need a lover.

Sam Smith and Calvin Harris. I'm not here to make friends. Right, I've got to promote what's going on at the Hotbox on Wednesday. Yes, our Rebecca will be down there. We'll be coming live from the Hotbox from 8 o'clock on City Sound Radio. What have we got at the Hotbox? Well, we've got three tremendous live acts, new live acts. We've got Vincent Vermilion at Kerosene and Dear Boy and The Noise. So what can you expect? An incredible night, some great live music, and it's going out live on City Sound. Tickets are available. You can get them from Dice FM. They're about £8 each, I believe. So why not book yourself a ticket? Get along there Wednesday evening. That's Wednesday the 26th. The doors open at 7. The live music starts at 8. There'll be plenty of fun and games going on down there on Wednesday. That's the Hotbox.

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1: Yeah, this is City Sound. This is Lunchtime. In the background is Hosier and Too Sweet.

0: Too sweet, Hosea. And don't forget, traffic around Chelmsford, especially round the Army and Navy roundabout. It's busy in all directions heading to the roundabout. So if you're going out this afternoon and you're going past the Army and Navy, give yourselves a couple of minutes. Take it nice and easy and enjoy yourself.
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I've got time for two more tracks, this being one of them. And it's got to be one of my favourite summertime dance tracks. Dario G and Such Me.

bringing me up to my last track of the day. I hope you've enjoyed today's lunchtime show. I'll be back in a few minutes with the 80s hour. This is Taylor Swift. Is it over now?

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1: Andy Burnham has pledged to continue Britain's support for Ukraine as he told the country it was keeping the flame of European freedom alive in the 21st century. He's also hit back at Moscow's claims Britain has added fuel to the fire of the Ukraine war. Here's Minister for Armed Forces, Louise Sander-Jones.
2: It's hugely important. So today is the 35th anniversary of Ukraine's independence, and it's never been more important. We know with the war against the Russian aggression how hard fought freedom is.
1: More than £250,000 has been raised for the families of two police officers who died in a crash on the A66. PC Matthew Blades and Tom Clough were killed when a car driving the wrong way on a dual carriageway crashed into their vehicle. The five teenagers in the other car were also pronounced dead. And penguins, capybaras and squirrel monkeys were among 10,000 animals measured at London Zoo's annual weigh-in. Animals are regularly weighed to monitor their health. That's the latest from Radio News Hub. I'm Tanita Sims.
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afternoon and how are you? If you've only just joined us, we're starting off with one of those songs where I can't pronounce the title. So it's the Foiltops, Going Loco, somewhere in South Mexico.

0: Johnny H. Jazz, and he's got some shattered dreams. Right, that's put us up to our third track of the day. And we all know what that is. It's the hit or miss track. Was it a hit? Did it get to number one? Or was it a miss and didn't quite make it? You listen to the track I'm going to play in a few seconds, and you make your minds up whether it was a hit or a miss. And then you can contact me, studio@citysound.radio is the email address. 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

So there we go. That was our hit or miss track. Now, was that a hit? Did it get to number one? Or was it a miss and didn't quite make it? 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And just put hit or miss and tell me who you are, where you are,

0: 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The WhatsApp number is 07568 771 825. 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

0: and James Ingram, and Yomo Be There. Somewhere for you to go Wednesday night. Why not get yourself down to the Hotbox? Live from the Hotbox will be City Sound. We are going live on the radio at 8 o'clock from the Hotbox on Wednesday. What else have we got down there? Well, we got three fantastic bands. Who have we got? We got Vincent Vermilion. I have trouble with that one. Kerosene and Dear Boy and the Noise. Three super unsigned bands appearing all night long. And you can expect an incredible night of live music with these original artists. Our Rebecca will be along. She'll be doing all the comparing and the bits and pieces in between. Yeah, talking to everybody. So, why not? Get down the Hotbox. Tickets are available from Dice FM. So, you can look them up on the internet. They're £8 each. And book it to avoid any disappointment. That's Wednesday, this Wednesday, at the Hotbox. Doors open at 7. 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

0: Buffalo Stands from Nina Cherry writes, it's time to reveal the hit or miss results. Was Yaz and the Plastic Population and The Only Way Is Up, did it get to number one? Was it a hit or was it a miss? Well, 36 years ago, this very week, it was at number one. It was there for its fourth week out of five. And if you was listening earlier when I played it, straight afterwards I played the record that was at number two that year as well. So if you said hits, you was correct. Give yourselves a big round of applause and a pat on the back.
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Yeah, the Thompson Twins and Hold Me Now. Right, it's time for me to tell you what's coming up later on today. What is coming up later on today? Well, we go straight out of the 80s into the 90s with Alan Chambers and then into the noughties with Jenna at 5 o'clock. Andy Holmes will be along with City Sound Drive with all the latest travel and what's going on around Chelmsford. And then at 7, you've got the 70s sensation. Right, I'm going to do tomorrow morning's while I've still got it in front of me. Early tomorrow morning, 6 o'clock, bright and early if you're getting up early to go to work. Or on your way to work, Stuart Calvary will be here with the early breakfast show. Between 8 and 10, a change. Gary T is doing the Tuesday breakfast show. Yep, Matt's doing Thursdays instead of Gary. So they're in a change. If you've not heard Gary on a Thursday, tune in tomorrow morning between 8 and 10 and listen to him on a Tuesday. Absolutely brilliant. Following him at 10 o'clock is Workplace Anthems. And this week, or tomorrow, Paul Dupree will be bringing you Workplace Anthems. And then between 12 and 2, the lunchtime show with Rick Wasker. And then it's straight back at 2 o'clock, back to the decades, back to the 80s, and I'll be along to keep you company.

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0: Showing out. Bringing us almost up to the end of the show. Alan is waiting in the wings, ready to take over. We've got one more track coming up.
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0: Yeah, this is City Sound. This is Roy with the 80s Hour. I will be back tomorrow between 2 and 3. Alan is taking over in a couple of minutes, straight after this. Stay with City Sound, the voice of Chelmsford.

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1: 9 men and 3 women aged between 19 and 61 have been arrested by officers investigating the events leading up to the crash on the A66. PC Matthew Blades and Tom Clough were killed when a car being pursued by police hit the marked armed response vehicle seconds after the chase was terminated. The 5 teenagers in the other car were also pronounced dead. Next, Andy Burnham has pledged to continue Britain's support for Ukraine as he told the country it was keeping the flame of European freedom alive in the 21st century. The Prime Minister made his address during celebrations to mark the 35th anniversary of Ukraine's independence.
2: Well, we're unwavering in our support, and that is why I am here, to send that very clear message to the Ukrainian people on their Independence Day. Their 35th Independence Day is in a position where it needs more support.
1: And race across the world, star Joe Gardiner has died at age 61. Joe died following a long and courageous battle with cancer. That's the latest from Radio News Hub. I'm Tanita Sims.
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0: 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The 90s Hour.

What a great song to start off the 90s hour for another week. That is Roxette and Joyride. Welcome along. I'm Alan Chambers, and for a whole hour, it's nothing but 90s. Thanks to Roy for the 80s hour. Another great one. We'll see him tomorrow at 2. But now I can tell you, it's 1992, our destination for what is number one on this day. And I've got a brand new artist of the week. It's Monday. We've got a brand sparkling new one under wraps, and that'll be revealed just before 3:30. But stay tuned for some great music, all from the decade that gave us Titanic the movie and mobile phones the size of a brick.

0: The Cardigans here on the 90s Out. Now, here's some words for you. Do you recognise these? Anyone who ever held you would tell you the way I'm feeling. Anyone who ever held you would tell you the way I'm feeling. Well, those are the lyrics for today's lyric test. Just for a bit of fun, see if you can work out the song that's behind them. And I promise you this, just before four, I will play that song in full.
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07568 771 825 is our WhatsApp number. Get in touch with us using that number to tell us absolutely anything you like. You can also use our email, studio@citysound.radio, to let us know whatever it is. You may know something that's going on in your part of the city, and if you do, those are the ways to let us know. And speaking of things like that, after this next song, I've got a few things going on tonight.

0: Love that. What's up from the four non-blondes? Now, have you got everything sorted for your evening's entertainment tonight, or do you need a little bit of help? Well, I've got a couple of ideas for you. If you fancy getting yourself fit, Gemma Zumba is on at the Broomfield Village Hall. That starts at 7 o'clock. 2 hours before that, though, and that's only an hour a bit away, is Club at the Wheatsheaf. The Wheatsheaf Pub, of course, the location for that, starting at 5 o'clock. So two great things tonight. There must be more than that. And like I said just now, drop us the details to studio at citysound.radio.
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Daft Punk, and of course, around the world. It is time now for me to unveil our brand new Artist of the Week. It's a band formed in 1997. They had two number one albums in the UK, 14 consecutive top five singles, including two number ones. They're formed of Lee Latchford-Evans, Claire Richards, Lisa Scott-Lee, Faye Tozer, and Ian H. Watkins. I'm sure you recognise those names as being the band Steps. And we're going straight to 1998 for today's offering from them, one of the two number ones. It is Heartbeat.

0: Steps, Artist of the Week, and I can promise you four more great songs around this time on the 90s Hour through to Friday of this week. It's time now, though, to see just how good you are with your 90s music knowledge. Is today's question: who released Just Another Day in 1992? Michael Bolton, John Cicada, or Richard Marx? Who released Just Another Day in 1992? How's your memory? Michael Bolton, John Cicada, or Richard Marx? Well, that song will be here on the 90s Hour in a few minutes' time.
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That's Sonic. She's put a spell on you. Now, did you recognise who it was who had a hit with Just Another Day in 1992? I said it could be Michael Bolton. I said it could be John Cicada. And I also said it could be Richard Marx. But of course, it can only be one of those three. But did you get it? The answer, of course, is John Cicada. Well done if you got that.

Time now to hop into our time machine and go straight back to 1992, a scary 34 years ago. Doesn't seem possible, does it? But on this day, what was going on? Well, Hurricane Andrew devastated southern Florida, making landfall near Homestead with winds of around 145 miles an hour. England beat Pakistan by 6 wickets at Old Trafford, winning the 5-match one-day series 4-1, and the FTSE 100 plunged 54 points amid renewed sterling pressure and fears over Britain's economic crisis. 1992. They didn't know a thing, did they? What was coming around the corner? Well, that was what was going on. This is what was number one. The third week of 6, it was Snap and Rhythm is a Dancer.

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1: Coming up tonight here on City Sound at 7 o'clock, Adam Ravenscroft is here with the 70s selection. A whole 2 hours of the best of the 1970s. So make sure you make a note and tune in for that straight after Andy Holmes' is City Sound Drive. But now it's time to give you the answer to the lyric test. The lyrics today were, anyone who ever held you will tell you the way I'm feeling. Anyone who ever held you will tell you the way I'm feeling. Do you recognise it? It is, of course, Simply Red and Stars.

That's it, the answer to the lyric test, and just about it for another 90s hour. I'll be back tomorrow at 3 o'clock. Jenna's got the noughties hour after the news at 4, and Andy Holmes, he'll be there at 5, making sure you get home safe and sound on the City Sound Drive. One more song from me, from The Cure, and I'll see you tomorrow.

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1: Police say five men who lost their lives in a crash which also killed two officers may have been involved in organised crime. Holly Hughes has more.
2: Nine men and three women aged between 19 and 61 have now been arrested on suspicion of offences ranging from possession of a firearm to participating in the activities of an organised crime group. It's after seven people, including two officers, were killed in the early hours of Saturday morning when a Volkswagen going the wrong way down the road hit a police car. Cleveland Police says four of the five men in the car had previous criminal convictions and were believed to be associated with another car seen ramming properties earlier that morning.
1: Former world snooker champion Graham Dott has been found guilty of sexually abusing two children. The High Court heard Dott exposed himself in front of a primary school aged boy and girl and touched them inappropriately. And according to the Open University, a record number of teenagers have begun their undergraduate degrees with them. It's up 9% on last year. That's the latest from Radio News Hub. I'm Nathan Beresford.
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1: Andy Burnham has urged Ukraine's allies to send more interceptor missiles to Kyiv.
2: It needs more support, but obviously we are, as a coalition, there to provide that support when Ukraine needs it. So that will be a main topic of conversation today.
1: Ukrainian President Volodymyr Zelensky has repeatedly pleaded for more of them after supplies were diverted to the Middle East. Meanwhile, Russia has sought to capitalise on the shortage by stepping up its strikes in the past 3 days. Rail passengers in Essex and London may face longer journeys over the coming weeks because of track issues caused by drought and hot weather. Network Rail says amended timetables are being introduced tomorrow on the C2C route and some Greater Anglia services in Essex following record-breaking heatwaves. And the Netherlands has pulled out of the Eurovision Song Contest for the second year in a row. Dutch public service broadcaster Avrotros says the event can no longer be considered neutral when a participating country is still involved in a large-scale military conflict. That's the latest from Radio News Hub. I'm Nathan Beresford.
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Voice of Chelmsford City Sound on a Monday night. Very good evening. Welcome along. Florence and Machine, Everybody Scream. I'm Andy with you 3 till 7. How's your weekend? It was a good one. And how's your week planning? Have you got much in for this week? Don't forget the end of this week. Bank holiday weekend. Excellent. Just don't look at the weather forecast. I did that over the weekend. Not been too bad over last week into this week as well. But yeah, just don't look at the end of the week. Didn't look good. Yeah, it's going to be a bit wet. We need it. We need it. But not on a bank holiday weekend, please. Are we getting fussed in our old age? Monday the 24th of August today, National Waffle Day. Whether you like sweet ones, whether you like potato ones, an idea for your dinner. And you're welcome. National Waffle Day. I do like the sweet ones, though.

0: 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City Sound weather.
1: It's a dry night for most with clear spells, but some cloud will come in across the south with some possible showers and thunder by dawn. Temperatures tonight dropping as low as 10 Celsius.

0: 10 past 5. Can you up to date with all the sports news in a few moments' time? Don't forget you can see City Sound on all the socials. We're on the Facebook, Instagram, TikTok as well. Add us as a follower as we get those numbers up and up. And thank you very much if you've done that. Tell your friends, tell your family, City Sound is here 24/7, 365 across the wonderful city of Chelmsford and the surrounding areas as well.
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2: West London Derby completes the first round of Premier League fixtures to start the new season. Fulham host Chelsea with Blues manager Xabi Alonso remaining tight-lipped regarding speculation linking midfielder Enzo Fernandez with a move away from the club.
3: He's training really well and actually he's really with good attitude, and that's what we want. He's trying his best to prepare for the kickoff of the Premier League.
2: Gabriel Martinelli could be set to leave Arsenal for Saudi Arabia. The Gunners are in talks with Al Hilal over the transfer of the Brazil international. Brighton chief executive and deputy chairman Paul Barber says everyone at the club is shocked and saddened following the death of a supporter following the 4-0 win over Aston Villa. The 72-year-old became unwell as he left the stadium to board a supporters club bus in the coach park but couldn't be saved by medics. And Brydon Carr has withdrawn from England's squad for the second test against Pakistan. This after the cricket regulator opened an investigation into an incident in Derby on Saturday night.

0: first travel bulletin of the week on this show, coming along shortly, where we take you over to the Essex Traffic Control Centre. That'll be around about 20 past five. Before that, though, here is the City Sound Record of the Week.
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3: Hi, this is Paul Dupree, and here's our local artist record of the week for this week. Lydia Cass is one of those indie pop singer-songwriters who you feel is just on the edge of something big. Her new single showcases the atmospheric sound she and her producer Arthur Black have managed to achieve over the last couple of years. With a BBC introducing and Latitude appearance under Lydia's belt already, this is Be All Mine.

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2: City Sound, traffic and travel.
3: Good afternoon. One lane is closed London bound on the A12 on the Kelvedon bypass due to a broken down vehicle. Delays building back towards junction 25 at Marks Tay. Slow eastbound on the A120 approaching Galleys Corner in Braintree, and also looking slow on roads around the town centre, not helped by the closure of Courtauld Road in both directions due to roadworks. Colchester city centre is slow on Carriage Avenue eastbound towards the Ipswich Road roundabout, also slow on Magdalen Street in both directions. Chelmsford city centre approaches to the Army and Navy roundabout are heavy, including Parkway, which is slow back to Victoria Road South. A130 southbound is slow towards the Bonbills roundabout and slow in Rayleigh on Crown Hill and on the High Street, and heading out of Southend it's busy on the A127 London bound. On public transport, no Greater Anglia services between Billericay and Rochford or between Wickford and Southminster due to the derailment last week, and cancellations on C2C at Fenchurch Street due to a track defect. That's the latest from the Essex Traffic Control Centre.
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And thank you, Mr. Michael Bublé. It's a beautiful day. 25 past five on this Monday evening. After me tonight, the 70s selection between 7 and 9. If you like 70s music, you get it 2 hours

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5: 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Cinderella, the pantomime, 27th of November, all the way through to the 3rd of Jan. Everyone likes a panto. Make sure you book your tickets for that. The Owl Who Came for Christmas is a heartwarming festive family show inspired by a true story of Rosie the Owl, who is discovered hiding in the family's Christmas tree, with songs, puppetry, audience participation and a charming stage adaptation. 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

0: weather.
1: It's a dry night for most with clear spells, but some cloud will come in across the south with some possible showers and thunder by dawn. Temperatures tonight dropping as low as 10 Celsius.

0: Having a look then into the commuter dive for this week through to 11 o'clock tonight. You've got free Paul Mondays happening at the Bootmaker, Broomfield Village Hall, the weekly event for Gemma's Zumba between 7 and 8 o'clock, 7.15 through till 9. A weekly quiz night is at the Black Horse, 7.30 till 10. Chelmsford of Creative Collective have their monthly meetup at Hotbox. 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
2: Good afternoon. Starting in Braintree Town Centre, where there are severe delays on all routes around the town centre due to the closure of Courtauld Road in both directions due to UK Power Network roadworks. As a result, the A120 eastbound towards Galley's Corner is heavier than usual, as well as the A131 southbound towards the Marks Farm roundabout. Elsewhere in Colchester City Centre, it's slow on Cowdrey Avenue eastbound towards the Ipswich Road roundabout. Ipswich Road itself is slow southbound heading into the city centre, as well as Magdalen Street and Lexton Road. Chelmsford City Centre looking slow on all approaches to the Army and Navy roundabout. Parkway with delays back beyond Victoria Road towards the Army and Navy roundabout. Van Diemen's Road also looking slow, as well as Chelmer Road. A130 southbound is heavy towards the Bonvilles roundabout. Rayleigh, it's slow on Crown Hill and on the High Street. A127 heading out South End is looking busy between Progress Road and Rayleigh Weir. The M25 is slow clockwise between Junction 27 and Junction 29, and on public transport, Greater Anglia services remain suspended between Billericay and Rochford and between Wickford and Southminster following the derailment last week at Wickford Station. C2C services are operating with cancellations and delays due to a speed restriction near London Fenchurch Street. And on the tubes, there is no service on the Jubilee line between Stratford and Canary Wharf due to a fire alert at Stratford and trespass incident at Canning Town. That's the latest from the Essex Traffic Control Centre.
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listening on DAB Digital Radio, online on your smart speaker and also your app as well, if you've got that downloaded on your phone. City Sound, enjoying us wherever you are this evening. Thanks very much for joining me. I'm Andy with you through till 7. How you doing? Hope you find you well. I thought about this. The couple of weeks ago, A-level results week. Last week, GCSE results week. Bank holiday weekend this week. And therefore, the week after, school's going back. I'm sure you know that anyway, if you're looking after them at the moment and counting down those seconds. I'll let you do that now. But yeah, if you've not got kids, they may have grown up, you may not have kids, whatever. If you've been enjoying driving around, going to work at 8:30 in the morning, yeah, warning, 10 days' time, ain't going to happen as easy as it is at the moment. So got that to look forward to, haven't we? So, any mini minor quiz questions. One of these is true, the other two are false and made up. Which one's which? Number one, in 1995, 225 TV programmes in Britain were watched by more than 15 million people. In 2004, only 21 programmes achieved that viewing figure. Is that true? Is that false? So, 225 in 1995, watched by more than 15 million people. In 2004, only 21 programmes achieved the same. True or false? Number two, 6,000 miles of cabling runs through BBC Broadcasting House.

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1: Police say five men who lost their lives in a crash on the A66 may have been involved in organised crime. Ben Monsay has the details.
2: Nine men and three women aged between 19 and 61 have now been arrested on suspicion of offences ranging from possession of a firearm to participating in the activities of an organised crime group. It's after seven people, including two officers, were killed in the early hours of Saturday morning when a Volkswagen going the wrong way down the road hit a police car.
1: The Prime Minister has chaired his first meeting of the Coalition of the Willing. It's taken place as Ukraine celebrates the 35th anniversary of its independence. During the meeting, Mr. Burnham pledged to continue Britain's support for Ukraine and urged allies to send more interceptor missiles to Kyiv after Russia ramped up its own strikes to capitalise on supplies being diverted. And according to the Open University, a record number of teenagers began undergraduate degrees with them this past academic year. Nearly 3,500 18 or 19-year-olds began an undergraduate course with them, which is 9% higher than last year. That's the latest from Radio News Hub. I'm Nathan Beresford.
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Just gone 6 o'clock on a Monday night. City Sounds Drive with me, Andy, through till seven. Thanks for joining me. Welcome along on this Monday night. 24th of August, today's date, Pluto demoted day to a dwarf planet. Don't know how that felt about it. Did it get consulted or just get told? I don't know. But I wasn't there, thankfully. Pluto, though, was demoted on this day from no longer being one of the major planets. I feel sorry for it. Should we try and start a campaign? Get Bingface involved. Let's get it back again.

0: like.
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2: It's a dry night for most with clear spells, but some cloud will come in across the south with some possible showers and thunder by dawn. Temperatures tonight dropping as low as 10 Celsius.

0: So the answers then to those eeny, meeny, miny quiz questions. One was true, two were false. Which one was which? Number one, in 1995, 225 TV programmes in Britain were watched by more than 15 million people. In 2004, only 21 programmes achieved that viewing figure. Was that true? Was that one false? The answer is false. Only 10 programmes, so even lower than we thought. So, yeah, false number one. Number two, 6,000 miles of cabling runs through the BBC Broadcasting House. False, 10,000 miles. Now, you and I, we have a problem with our cabling sometimes when things just aren't working. And we've, what, got an extension lead to look for, and it's about 3 metres. Imagine fault in that, 10,000 miles. So false for number one, false number two. Number three, only 20,000 people was true. Watched the first match of the day. Featured highlights of Liverpool versus Arsenal. And the figure was less than half of the crowd at the actual match itself. So well done if you got that one right. False and true. If you got them right, the virtual medal on its way to you. If not, not to worry. Come back tomorrow, just before 6 o'clock. We'll have another go then.
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2: West London Derby completes the first round of Premier League fixtures to start the new season. Fulham host Chelsea with Blues manager Xabi Alonso, remaining tight-lipped regarding speculation linking midfielder Enzo Fernandez with a move away from the club.
3: He's training really well and I see him really with good attitude, and that's what we want. He's trying his best to prepare for the kickoff of the Premier League.
2: Gabriel Martinelli could be set to leave Arsenal for Saudi Arabia. The Gunners are in talks with Al Hilal over the transfer of the Brazil international. Brighton chief executive and deputy chairman Paul Barber says everyone at the club is shocked and saddened following the death of a supporter following the 4-0 win over Aston Villa. The 72-year-old became unwell as he left the stadium to board a supporters' club bus in the coach park, but couldn't be saved by medics. And Brydon Carse has withdrawn from England's squad for the second test against Pakistan. It's after the cricket regulator opened an investigation into an incident in Derby on Saturday night.

0: Monday through to Friday, the Decades Hours from 2 till 5 o'clock. You get 2 till 3, the 80s with Roy Thomas, Alan with the 90s between 3 and 4, Jenna just before me, 4 till 5, those Decades Hours every day of the week here on City Sounds. It's 20 past 6, let's get the latest travel news as we cross over to the Essex Traffic Control Centre.
1: City Sound, traffic and travel.
2: Good afternoon. Starting in Braintree Town Centre, where there are severe delays on all routes around the town centre due to the closure of Courtauld Road in both directions due to UK Power Network roadworks. As a result, the A120 eastbound towards Galley's Corner is heavier than usual, as well as the A131 southbound towards the Marks Farm roundabout. Elsewhere in Colchester City Centre, it's slow on Cowdrey Avenue eastbound towards the Ipswich Road roundabout. Ipswich Road itself is slow southbound heading into the city centre, as well as Magdalen Street and Lexton Road. Chelmsford City Centre looking slow on all approaches to the Army and Navy roundabout. Parkway with delays back beyond Victoria Road towards the Army and Navy roundabout. Van Diemen's Road also looking slow, as well as Chelmer Road. A130 southbound is heavy towards the Bonvilles roundabout. Rayleigh, it's slow on Crown Hill and on the High Street. A127 heading at South End is looking busy between Progress Road and Rayleigh Weir. The M25 is slow clockwise between Junction 27 and Junction 29, and on public transport, Greater Anglia services remain suspended between Billericay and Rochford and between Wickford and Southminster following the derailment last week at Wickford Station. C2C services are operating with cancellations and delays due to a speed restriction near London Fenchurch Street, and on the tubes there is no service on the Jubilee line between Stratford and Canary Wharf due to a fire alert at Stratford and trespass incident at Canning Town. That's the latest from the Essex Traffic Control Centre.
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0: Shelter Theatre. One more week of doing bits and pieces before they open all again. Opens next week on Monday the 31st through to the 1st of September at the Shelter Theatre. You've got The Lion Inside. Bag of Chips, the drag show, is on Wednesday the 2nd. The 3rd at Shelter Theatre, Jay Rayner, Nights Out in the Kitchen. And on Friday the 4th at the Theatre Studio, Laura Lex, Yo-Yo, comedian. And also in the theatre next door, Thank ABBA for the music. More details of what's coming up in the programme over the next few months as we start to look into the autumn period. Chelmsfordtheatre.co.uk is the website. 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
1: It's a dry night for most with clear spells, but some cloud will come in across the south with some possible showers and thunder by dawn. Temperatures tonight dropping as low as 10 Celsius.

0: just on 20 to 7 on the telly tonight, 8 o'clock, BBC One. 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Have I Got News For You? It is a repeat, but tell you what, I watched it last week and I did still laugh out very loudly, even though some of the news stories are quite old. But yeah, worth watching that if you fancy a bit of a Have I Got News For You tonight. 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
1: City Sound, traffic and travel.
2: Good afternoon. Starting in Braintree Town Centre, where there are severe delays on all routes around the town centre due to the closure of Courtauld Road in both directions due to UK Power Network roadworks. As a result, the A120 eastbound towards Galley's Corner is heavier than usual, as well as the A131 southbound towards the Marks Farm roundabout. Elsewhere in Colchester City Centre, it's slow on Cowdrey Avenue eastbound towards the Ipswich Road roundabout. Ipswich Road itself is slow southbound heading into the city centre, as well as Magdalen Street and Lexton Road. Chelmsford City Centre looking slow on all approaches to the Army and Navy roundabout. Parkway with delays back beyond Victoria Road towards the Army and Navy roundabout. Van Diemen's Road also looking slow, as well as Chelmer Road. A130 southbound is heavy towards the Bonvilles roundabout. Rayleigh, it's slow on Crown Hill and on the High Street. A127 heading out South End is looking busy between Progress Road and Rayleigh Weir. The M25 is slow clockwise between Junction 27 and Junction 29. And on public transport, Greater Anglia services remain suspended between Billericay and Rochford and between Wickford and Southminster following the derailment last week at Wickford Station. C2C services are operating with cancellations and delays due to a speed restriction near London Fenchurch Street. And on the tubes, there is no service on the Jubilee line between Stratford and Canary Wharf due to a fire alert at Stratford and trespass incident at Canning Town. That's the latest from the Essex Traffic Control Centre.
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on this Monday night show. Thanks very much for joining me for the last couple of hours. I'll be back tomorrow between 5 and 7. Andy with you, City Sounds Drive, Monday through to Friday. Have yourselves a wonderful evening. Great Tuesday as well. And I say I'll see you at 5 tomorrow, coming up straight after the news. The 70 selection, a whole 2 hours of those 70 songs to entertain you on this Monday night. City Sound, the voice of Chelmsford, with Avicii.

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1: Andy Burns pledged to continue Britain's support for Ukraine during celebrations to mark the 35th anniversary of the country's independence. Chairing his first meeting of the Coalition of the Willing, he urged Ukraine's allies to send more interceptor missiles to Kyiv. Mr. Burnham says countries must come together to send a message to Vladimir Putin.
2: We should now also be clear on how this war will end. No doubt we will continue to hear desperate claims from Russia that their victory is inevitable, and that they will escalate if Ukraine does not negotiate on their terms. We should expose this false narrative.
1: More than £500,000 has been raised for the families of two police officers killed in a dual carriageway crash. Matthew Blades and Tom Clough were killed when their vehicle was hit by a car driving the wrong way on the A66 near Middlesbrough. And drivers are being told to expect a frantic Friday. The RAC says it estimates 20 million trips will be made by car between Friday and Bank Holiday Monday. That's the latest from Radio News Hub. I'm Nathan Beresford.
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2: 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It's Naughty's Hour, 4 till 5, with Jenna, here on City Sound, the voice of Chelmsford. I've got some great songs for, let's face it, the best decade for music. 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Or is that just me? 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
1: 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Come on. 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

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City Sound. All my girls at the party, look at that body, shaking that thing like you never did see. Got a nice package, alright, cause I'm gonna have to ride it tonight. All my girls at the party, look at that body, shaking that thing like you never did see. Got a nice package, alright. 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